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That's when you got it.

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Now everything sounds like a love song. Now everything I thought I knew was wrong. 'Cause now everything

that's grown, drawn to the bloodstream. That capstone cheekbone owned, serving that francophone, that colonial pep tone of an unknown ozone layer. 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